A man named Cowboy had too many wives. And with them, too many weaves to buy. His only hope lay in Egoli, the city of gold, where he must journey, seeking fortune to afford more weaves.

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Ai, ai.

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He returned home, able to afford all the weaves his wives desired. His burdens relieved at last. The end.

0: 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Leef in Afrikaans.
1: Dougie, you told me he been on some positive. Yeah, yeah. Lately I just wanna show up in bodies. Yeah, yeah. Always been a little mathematician. Lately this cash I'm getting got me losing count of these bags. I've been moving too fast. 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

There. Look at it, I bet you wishing you could clutch that. That's just the way you like it, huh? It's so good, he just wishing he could bite it, huh? Never turn down nothing, slaying these hoes, go trigger on a gun like

0: The wait is over. The deals are here. It's Big Red Weekend for 3 days only. 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
1: 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Steve Winwood.

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0: Ons gesels vandag bietjie pedal nuus en ons gesels met pedal se Claudius Riruaku. Claudius, baie welkom by die program. Goeiemôre.
1: Goeiemôre, hoe gaan dit julle?
0: Ek kan nie kla nie, Claudius. 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
1: Nee, dit gaan goed, dankie.
0: Ek hoop jy kry nie te koud nie.
1: Oh, it's cold here. The weather is actually fluctuating. Yesterday it was much more colder than today. Maar you need to make sure that you're wearing something warm.
0: Yeah, layers upon layers.
1: Yeah, exactly. Dra no converse.
0: Yeah. Claudius, ons kyk so 'n bietjie na wat aangaan daar in die wêreld van pedal. Ons weet dat dit 'n sportkode is wat nog steeds aan die groei is en baie mense wat natuurlik baie hou van die sport. Maar vertel vir ons, julle is besig met die Alex Forbes Liga. Hoe vorder dit?
1: Well, it's going well. So every Monday and every Tuesday we are fully booked from 5:30 until 10 o'clock at night. And the fact now that we have a year to the tournament, the coldness, of course, we try to make sure here by the club that we put something warm for our clients to, you know, to support the, to come be the spectators. But furthermore, the pedal is going well. We have so far 53 teams that are playing, having 14 advanced teams, and then an intermediate being 22 teams, and then the group mix now, male and female, being 17 teams.
0: And hoe dit tot dusver gevorder?
1: So far we have in the advanced team, I have my 30 years old, we have the NBZ pedal being in favor with 85 points, and then followed by the extra 4x4, 65 points in favor, and then Cyrus being the 13, so he's on the lock in the advance. And then in men's intermediate, we have slow mag leading. Leading, and then followed by slow make, and then followed by the motor, TN Kamsevavers. So, and then with the mixed team, with the mixed group, we have the Tate, Gona Tate, and the Soul Square Leos that are second on the log, with Africa Online having 60 points.

0: in favor. So they are like, there is now a tie break. So they have to break the tie. The competition, I mean, the league is going to go until September. There is no much to say other than the guys are, you know, very competitive, and it's becoming like people are networking. That's what we wanted with the Alex Wolf league. So the more the network, better. Better is a social sport. So they start networking in the court first.
1: En is goed om te sien dat mense by mekaar kom en soos wat jy sê wat hulle kan netwerk, so leer ken jy maar 'n paar mense. En ook lekker om natuurlik ook so 'n bietjie stoom af te blaas.
0: Exactly. And with the coldness, also added to what you're saying, to the advantage with the coldness, the moment you step on the court, a fully coated. Hy fully coated. So,
1: ek is 'n bietjie klein bietjie bekommerd oor wanneer jy van die veld af gaan of van die baan af kom.
0: Ja, as jy van af kom, nou you regret being or not being on the court anymore.
1: Yeah.
0: And then you want to play for long hours.
1: Yeah.
0: But we can't of course allow that.
1: Sê gou vir my, Claudius, tot wanneer duur hierdie kampioenskap?
0: When is, are you saying when is the
1: die toernooi, wanneer kom dit tot 'n einde?
0: In September, the first week of September.
1: Ja, so die spanne het nog lekker geleentheid. Kan hulle nog deel wees van dit as daar nog ander spanne is wie graag wil deel wees? As ander spanne graag wil deel wees, kan hulle nog steeds kom inskryf om deel te wees.
0: Oh no. No signing up. We are done. We have already signed up already and we have a full league that is ongoing.
1: Yeah.
0: But what can happen is, let's say worst case scenario, if your team isn't is supposed to be scheduled today to play, right? So and your player doesn't show up, or let's say your partner is not available to play.
1: Yeah.
0: Better. So you can get subs to play for your team.
1: Okay, 100%.
0: Yeah, and then also what happens is that if you are rescheduling, you need to communicate with your opponents to what you are scheduling to, what they are scheduling to, and you would also have to tell us that, oh no, Claudius, we are rescheduling. Please book for us another court so that I'm aware of who is playing today on the court and who is not playing on the court.
1: Mm.
0: So, this, of course, we are humans. This thing's going to happen wherever there is an emergency and all of that.
1: Natuurlijk. Claudius, bye bye. Thank you that you met ons gesels het vanmiddag. Ek gaan weer...
0: That was amazing for the call. Thank you.
1: Ja, gaan oor 'n paar weke weer inloer en hoor hoe dit daar vorder by julle.
0: Okay, no problem. I'm here for updates.
2: Dit was Alistair Baron in gesprek met Claudius Reruaku van Paddle Namibia oor die Alex Forbes Paddle Liga.